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1: He went to the door and he's like wagging his tail and he's like, let me out, Dad. Let me out. 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
2: All I hear is whimpering. 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
7: All right, let's go. What was that last night? I haven't heard thunder like that in a long time.
8: You're going to hit your thunder sound effect?
7: Thunder.
8: Yeah, 11 o'clock, I woke up and I'm like, oh, why am I awake?
7: Mm-hmm.
8: And I look at the time, 11, and then I hear boom, and I'm like, oh, that's what woke me up.
7: 10:35 for me, and I didn't look at the clock right away. I thought, it must be like 2 in the morning. And no, it was like 10:35.
8: No.
7: Like crazy, right?
8: Yeah, yeah. It started, I mean, it hasn't it felt like muggy the last couple of days?
7: Yeah.
8: Because it's been really warm, but there's been a lot of cloud cover. We actually got up to 25 yesterday, and the norm for this time of year is 18.
7: Next couple of days, we got 29s with thundershowers.
8: Yeah, so it's going to be super unstable today and tomorrow, and then by the weekend, cooler and wet.
7: Yeah, the weekend doesn't look too good.
8: Yeah. Today is Sunscreen Protection Day, a reminder of the importance of using protection against the harmful UV rays from the sun.
7: Mm-hmm.
8: So we've got all these different statements that are myths, and then we'll give you a fact. I'm not going to go through all of them. Here's one for you. Some people believe, oh, you don't need to use sunscreen inside. Well, you're wrong. All contact with sunlight requires protection, even exposure through an office or car window.
7: Really?
8: I often wondered that. Yeah.
7: I thought they were supposed to stop the UV rays from getting in.
8: No. So there you go. That's a myth.
7: A little fun fact for you.
8: Yeah.
7: The doggos. You see the doggos on TV for the Calgary police? Aw.
8: Gosh, they are so awesome. So there are 10 new dogs who are now officers. So 4 of them are going to be regular service dogs. I was looking up their names. Ozzy, Pronto, Leroy, and Zome.
7: Huh.
8: And then 2 of them will be human remains detectors with the city police, right. Quinn and Bill.
7: Bill?
8: Yeah, and then we've got the drug detector dogs. They're with Alberta Sheriffs. Really unusual names for these guys. Scarlet, Seamus, Lurko, and Portos.
7: Well, that's because when they're born, they have to have names that all start with the same letter, right?
8: Oh, okay.
7: So they're all different years. So we got like that's why you got the weird L's.
8: Mm-hmm. Okay. And then I know we're giving a lot of love to the dogs, but one horse is joining the CPS.
7: Mm-hmm.
8: His name is Archer. I just can't get enough of them. They're so sweet. They're so good. Did you know all dogs are trained in-house by officers? They've got to complete 5 years of patrol work before applying to the unit.
7: Really, hey?
8: Yeah.
7: They're hard-working doggos.
8: So we just want to say a big congratulations to all of, yes, Jay, the hard-working four-legged friends who serve and protect.
7: Thunder showers possible. University District Night Market is back tonight.
8: 5th year for it. So there are, like, this is so cool because when you do this, you're supporting local, 50 plus businesses involved. We got live music, entertainment, patios overlooking the park. And speaking of dogs, it's dog friendly.
7: Yep.
8: And it runs 5 to 9 p.m. and it's free. Central Commons Park.
7: Looking at the forecast because the Okotoks Dogs have their opening game on Friday.
8: Yeah.
7: Chance of showers.
8: Yeah, but Okotoks, I mean, they might get a bit different weather. You just never know, right?
7: One Note 90s Challenge is coming up this morning. What do we have up for grabs?
8: We have a chance for you to score a two-day pass to Roundup Music Fest. So this would be July 8th and 9th. So 2 days, and that first day is with Billy Idol. You might have seen him on the American Music Awards on Sunday night.
7: Oh, was he? Did he perform?
8: Yeah, he performed at the very end.
7: Oh, cool.
8: And I guess he's going to be inducted into the Rock and Roll Hall of Fame here in a few months, too.
7: He's awesome. He's still so good.
8: I know. He's everywhere. Yeah. So, and he is going to be here. So your chance to win that two-day passes to the Roundup Music Fest.
7: We'll do that. One Note 90s Challenge shortly after 7. Got the Golden Knights sweeping the Avs. I did not see that coming.
8: No.
7: Not at all.
8: A lot of people didn't.
7: Wow.
8: Tonight, Hurricanes, Canadiens, Carolina leading the series 2-1. So that game goes at 6 o'clock.
7: We got the NBA Conference Finals. Thunder. Thunder? Did someone say Thunder? Oh, I lost my thing. Oh, I don't know where it went. Thunder beat the Spurs last night, so the winner of that series plays the Knicks in the NBA final. And the World Hockey Championships, this seems like the longest tournament ever.
8: Canada, like, is it 6 or 7 games? They've won, like, every single game, so they're undefeated.
7: Yeah.
8: They won against Czechia yesterday. Doesn't it feel like every final or close to final game we're playing the U.S.? So,
7: yep.
8: Quarterfinals, we play the U.S. tomorrow.
7: It's tomorrow? 28th is tomorrow. That's crazy how this month has gone by.
8: The month
7: is flying by, and the tournament seems like it's been going on since January.
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8: 8th Street Improvement Project continues. So 8th Street is closed southbound between 3rd and 4th Ave in the southwest. Two-way traffic is set up on the east side. That work wrapping up the end of the month. 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
1: Kind of the calm after the storm, hey?
2: Oh, yeah.
1: Wow.
2: So loud.
1: 613 might see another thunder shower this afternoon. Lori.
2: Oh, Lori, you missed a good one.
3: Oh, that's got to be the first, honestly.
1: How'd you miss that? What were you doing?
2: Well,
3: I must have been sawing some good logs.
2: I was going to say, that's a personal question, Jay. You'd never know what she was doing at a 10:30, 11 last night. Nudge, nudge, wink, wink.
3: No, trust me, I'm no.
2: Well, yeah. Wait a minute. Are you in the north or the south?
3: I'm in the northwest.
2: So
1: maybe.
2: Because Jay's in the southwest, I'm in the southeast, so maybe they didn't get it in the north.
3: Jeez, I don't know, because my window was wide open. I sleep, I was catching some good Z's last night, for sure, I'm guessing.
1: Did you just go into the tub? Because it just all of a sudden sounds different.
3: Oh, maybe I went into the tub. I'm taking you down the rabbit hole with me.
2: Again, you're asking her personal question. She might have stepped into the bathroom.
3: You guys often catch me there. You know? I'm not doing the biz, okay?
2: Okay. Well, TMI, Lori.
1: That
2: TMI.
1: Answers the question if Lori takes her phone into the bathroom with her or not.
3: You're sitting on the counter. Don't worry.
1: Yeah. Hey, don't worry. Sometimes I got my phone, my iPad, my two cats, my dog.
3: I was just going to say, I have usually an audience when I go to the
1: So apparently, when dogs are doing their thing, they look at their owners because that's when they're vulnerable. So they're looking at you to make sure that you've got their back.
3: Yeah,
1: that's why they give you eye contact.
3: And I have two cats that are very much, very much dog-like.
1: See? And then when you're in the washroom, the dog comes to take care of you because he knows that you're doing your thing.
2: Right.
1: And he thinks you're vulnerable, so he's there to get your back.
3: Oh, yeah.
1: That's why they go to the bathroom with you.
3: Yeah. There's never a peaceful moment.
1: No, there's not. But we love them.
3: We do.
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2: Roadway construction continues on Anderson Road between McLeod and Bow Bottom Trail in the southeast. There are closures east and westbound, single lane closures and speed reductions of 50 kilometers an hour. That work wrapping up the end of the month. 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
1: Backstreet Boys, Larger Than Life. I heard you talking about that movie Passenger the other morning.
2: Oh my gosh.
1: Not good?
2: It was horrible.
1: Really?
2: It was so... I went in, we were all laughing with my scary movie crew, knowing it was about 46% tomato meter and popcorn meter. So we went in with low expectations. So the first 7-8 minutes of the movie, very promising. Yeah. I'm like, oh, this is better than I thought. And then it was all downhill.
1: I was talking about it on Friday because we had been watching on your monitor the preview or the trailer and all the jump scares. Like, you were like, I don't think I want to see this movie.
2: Yeah.
1: No, but I guess you don't want to see it for other reasons.
2: It's awful. If you love horror or scary movies, the movie that they're saying is going to become like a cult classic is Obsession.
1: Yeah?
2: So that's the one that I saw 2 weekends ago, and it is, I mean, getting great reviews. It's scary. It's disturbing. It's also a little bit of a comedy.
1: Yeah.
2: It is dark.
1: So this is the one where he wishes that, you know, he's in the friend zone, but yes. He wishes that his friend would love him.
2: Yes.
1: And she does, but...
2: Because he's made a wish, but right. She... As I said when we talked about it last week, careful what you wish for.
1: Yeah, it goes a little far, a little too far.
2: Speaking of
1: cult classic, I keep seeing this video going around. So outside a movie theater, 1979, families are being interviewed about the movie Alien that they just watched.
2: Okay.
1: Like little kids, like little 10-year-old kids are going to this movie with mom and dad. And the reviews actually turn out to be pretty funny.
3: Are you sorry you brought him?
4: Yes, I am.
3: Are you glad you saw it? Yeah.
1: The look on the kid's face is like, no, he's not glad he saw it. He's like, I can't believe.
2: He doesn't know what to say because his parents are here. And this is back in the day when you respect your parents.
1: Oh, yeah. And you got a microphone in your face, right, for the TV reporter.
3: Are you sorry, sir, that you brought your son along to see Alien?
4: No, ma'am. I think he should have seen it. It's something that he needs to know that things could like that could happen in life. That could be a true story.
1: Okay. Alien. That could be a true story.
4: Based on, you know, science. We never know what's going on the outside of the world.
1: I don't think he knows what's going on anywhere in the world.
3: Did the movie scare you at all?
5: Yes, ma'am, it did.
6: We take him to see a lot of horror pictures and things like that because we like horror movies. We're horror buffs, I guess.
3: Would you recommend to your little friends who are your age to go see it?
5: No, I wouldn't.
2: How old were you when you saw the first Alien? I was like 22.
1: Yeah, I was way older than these kids were in front
2: of
1: the theater.
2: I can't even believe like, that was intense, that movie.
1: Would you recommend it to your friends?
2: No.
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0: Knocking at the door. Our Kells will be knock, knock, knocking. Oxford Stomp, July 10th.
1: Yeah, that's going to be a great lineup. They're headlining. And then earlier, also at Princess Island Park, 2 days of the Roundup Music Fest.
0: Yeah, we've got tickets to both those days. That includes like Billy Idol, David Lee Roth.
1: Oh my gosh.
0: Might as well jump.
1: I am so excited for Billy Idol.
0: And tickets up for grabs just after 7 for that two-day pass.
1: One note 90s challenge.
0: Two-day pass, one note 90s challenge.
1: Okay, I know. It's confusing.
0: It is. It's early in the morning.
1: I know.
0: A lot of numbers.
1: Mm-hmm.
0: Here at 6:31, nice sunny day after that thunder boomer last night waking up the neighborhood.
1: Did you say thunder boomer?
0: Yeah.
1: Don't do that when I've got to talk because it makes me laugh.
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1: Yeah, I actually woke up to some showers, so you might have showers on and off this morning, which could make the roads a little extra slick. Other than that, there's no stalls, no accidents. 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
3: 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Guess what day it is? 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
4: It's hump day.
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0: It's your hump day, 6:36. Yeah, there's some sun now, maybe a thunder shower later. You're golfing tomorrow, so you figure you'll get a thunder shower too.
1: Probably get maybe three holes in and then have to go inside and have a glass of wine.
0: Well, there are worse things, especially when you're like me and you don't like golf at all, but you really like wine.
1: Well, then skip the golf and have the wine.
0: This weekend doesn't look so good weather-wise. When's your garage sale?
1: It's a community garage sale.
0: Yeah.
1: June 6th, which is a Saturday.
0: Oh, it's not this weekend. Okay.
1: No. All right. No, it's the weekend after next. My neighbor and I are kind of combining.
0: Yeah.
1: Like, not combining our things, but we'll be set up next to one another. Because it's all appearance. When they see a lot of stuff, people will come, right?
0: You go through all the closets and all the cupboards and all the drawers.
1: I got to tell you, because we're repainting the basement right now, and we're cleaning out the stairs in the furnace room, like underneath.
0: Yeah.
1: I found a box of Kleenex. And I know, like Kleenex brand Kleenex.
0: Not Scotty's.
1: No, because you can't, like, you can get it online for like $12 a box or something. Uh-huh. But I grabbed it. It was like I had found a ring worth $1,000. I grabbed it and carried it like a baby upstairs. Wow. And no, I didn't hide it. But I started using it right away and I'm like, wow. Kleenex, it really is better. Like, it's softer. Soft. And now I'm worried that my kids are going to come into the bathroom and use them. Oh, so maybe I should hide it.
0: You need to hide that. That's
1: anyway, it is weird. Like, when you, I guess you find this also when you move, right?
0: Mm-hmm.
1: You start purging stuff and just unreal the stuff that you can find.
0: But a box of Kleenex, I mean, you if you hadn't opened it, you could probably turn around because Kleenex left Canada a while ago. So now we're stuck with just Scotty's.
1: Mm-hmm.
0: That's all we get.
1: Mm-hmm.
0: I'm looking on ebay.ca right now. 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
0: Shouldn't
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0: Right?
1: 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You can
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1: He'll be screwing around.
2: There you go.
0: There you go. So much drama in that Meatloaf song. Almost as much drama as there's going on in Walden.
1: Okay, listen. Because I live in Lake Chaparral, but because Walden's so close, I belong to their little, you know, community group. Yeah. So they had, because we were talking about garage sales earlier, they had their community garage sale last weekend. Mm-hmm. And somebody posted a picture of a really cute coffee table. And it says, to the person who took our outdoor coffee table this morning on Walden Drive, we were setting up for our garage sale. And that was not placed outside for free. We were bringing items outside to put it on the little table when my husband noticed it was gone. Hopefully it was an honest mistake. We would appreciate it if it was returned, no questions asked.
0: Someone stole the table?
1: Like, okay, first of all, who does that?
0: I don't know.
1: I mean, if it says free, have at her, but they didn't have a sign that said free.
0: No, it was just a coffee table sitting out there and someone drove by and saw it and took it.
1: That's so awful.
0: Like
1: karma.
0: If someone would have been standing there, like the owner would have been standing there in front of the table, no one would have taken it.
1: No. I just never heard of it. I'm going to have to be, because I'm going to be part of the Lake Chaparral community garage sale in a couple weekends here.
0: You better start nailing stuff down.
1: Or I'm going to put my middle child, Brian, out. My little
0: Brian,
1: bouncer.
0: Stand out here for a while. Make sure nothing goes missing. Okay.
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5: Okay, if you were woken up by the storm, you're not alone.
6: Oh my gosh, 11 o'clock for me last night, but I didn't know it was thunder that woke me up. I just woke up. I thought, oh, it must be about 2:30 or 3. I look at my phone, it's 11 p.m., and then boom, it was loud.
5: Yeah, lots of lightning.
6: The house was shaking, and it was windy, too.
5: We got up to 25 yesterday. 29s next couple of days, right in time for a really cool, wet weekend.
6: Yeah, with those 29-degree temperatures today and tomorrow, it's going to be super unstable. So we're going to get, like, sun cloud, a chance of a late-day thunderstorm, that sort of thing. And, yeah, cooler and wet for the weekend.
5: You know what?
6: Do we still need the moisture?
5: Yeah, I think we need the moisture. It's pretty dusty. Pretty dry.
6: Oh, yeah, because my streets got cleaned last week. But they're still kind of, I mean, the rocks are gone,
5: mm-hmm.
6: but it's still gross.
5: It's still dusty. They only do one sweep now, right?
6: Yeah.
5: They used to go a couple of times. Now it's just one quick sweep. Although up here, Deerfoot Meadows, top of Heritage, they've been there about 15 times in the last month. It's like,
6: really?
5: What is it about this section that needs to be done over and over and over again?
6: Maybe somebody complained. Who knows? Squeaky wheel gets the grease?
5: Sunscreen protection day, just a heads up with that sun.
6: It's super, super important. And there's a lot of myths that go along with sunscreen. Some people think that one application of it in the morning, you know, you throw it on, okay, I'm good for the whole day.
5: Right.
6: No. Reapplying is just as important as the first coat. Sunscreen actually gets consumed when light hits it. So you put it on at 8 in the morning. If you're golfing at like noon or 1 p.m., reapply.
5: Yeah, plus that means sweat.
6: Rub it
5: against stuff.
6: Sure.
5: I couldn't find my sunscreen yesterday. I like to put a lot on my tattoos in particular.
6: Yeah.
5: To keep them, you know, bright, colorful. Because sun will fade your tattoos.
6: You should also put it on your face.
5: Yeah, well, it's kind of late for my face. But.
6: Another thing, neck is so important.
5: Oh, I thought.
6: What?
5: I was thinking backseat of a car as soon as you said neck.
6: Can I not, like. Moving right along, what about the tops of the ears?
5: Yep.
6: People forget about, especially people when they're wearing a ball cap, golfing, that sort of stuff.
5: Back of the neck, yeah.
6: Calgary Police Service officially welcoming their newest members to the force. There was a big graduation ceremony yesterday. So 10 dogs are now officers. You got the 4 regular service dogs, 2 human remains detectors, 4 drug detectors. Those drug detector dogs will be with the Alberta Sheriffs. And they have a horse.
5: Yeah, don't forget
6: named
5: about the horsey.
6: Archer joining the CPS. I've been watching on different stations because there was a lot of media there yesterday.
5: Yeah.
6: And the dogs are just adorable.
5: Meeting the doggos, they're just so well behaved and trained in house by officers who have to complete like 5 years of patrol work before applying for the unit.
6: Unreal. So Officials say that breeds like Belgian Malinois, Labretrievers, German Shepherds are chosen for their strong sense of smell, worth ethic, and ability to connect with handlers and the publics. Especially like German Shepherds, if you train them well, they're so loyal. Oh, I mean, sure. All dogs are loyal, yeah. But wow.
5: Yeah, they're such good dogs.
6: Anyway, congratulations to all of our hardworking four-legged friends who serve and protect.
5: University District Night Market back starting tonight for its fifth year.
6: Yes, and a great way to get out if you want to spend a little money and support local. A lot of the vendors are local. There'll be live music and entertainment. And did you mention 5 to 9 tonight?
5: No.
6: It's dog friendly.
5: It is.
6: And it's free at Central Commons Park. So then they'll have one in June, July, August, and September in case you miss tonight's.
5: It's a lot of fun. OneNote 90s challenge is coming up here in the next 10, 15 minutes, give or take. And today's prize is awesome.
6: Mm-hmm. Your chance to score a two-day pass to Roundup Music Fest. So that includes your tickets for July 8th and July 9th. July 8th is the day that Billy Idol and also David Lee Roth will both be headlining.
5: With tight leather pants.
6: Oh my gosh, I'm so excited for it. NHL Conference Finals, Vegas Golden Knights sweeping the series after a 2-1 win over the Avalanche last night.
5: Didn't see that coming.
6: Montreal playing tonight, Carolina leading that series 2-1, and that game goes at 6 o'clock.
5: We're kind of hoping now, I think, for the Golden Knights, though, because if the Golden Knights win the Stanley Cup, the Flames pick becomes way better. In the draft.
6: Yeah, you see how well that went for some teams. We thought it was, you know.
5: No, but it's a trade. We've already got the pick.
6: Oh, sorry. I was thinking of the draft. No, NHL draft.
5: Well, you're thinking
6: of the lottery. I was thinking of the lottery. Yeah. I'm sorry. I was thinking of the lottery.
5: But so we've already got a pick from the Golden Knights, but if they win, then our pick becomes like a really good pick. Anyway.
6: Okay, so you are hoping for
5: Golden Knights. Let's go Golden
6: Vegas.
5: Knights.
6: Vegas. All right.
5: NBA Conference Finals. Thunder. Thunder beat the Spurs. Winner of that series plays the Knicks. And it's still on. Hey, the World Hockey Championships. This has been going on, it seems like, for months.
6: And Canada keeps winning and winning and winning. They are advancing to the quarterfinals. They'll be facing the U.S. tomorrow. And hopefully, they'll keep winning. The Blue Jays won.
5: Yeah. I know, it's almost like a headline nowadays.
6: I know, I saw that, I'm like, oh, Jay is going to be pumped about this.
5: Yeah, and it's an 11 o'clock game today, just a heads up.
6: Okay.
5: Got a little day game.
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2: July 8th, Billy Idol and David Lee Roth. July 8th and 9th. So a pair of tickets for each day.
1: Yeah.
2: It's going to be awesome.
1: So here's the deal. We give you a note from a 90s song. You tell us the name of the artist or band or group or whatever and the name of the song on the text line. Give us your name as well, and we'll get all the right answers into the draw. I have not heard the note.
2: It could be tough.
1: Could be tough. Here we go. One note 90s challenge. That seemed like more than one note.
2: I know, and I did that because I'm trying to be helpful. It actually sounds like about three notes.
1: Yeah, it's the three-note 90s challenge. Have a listen again. That's half the song. Who
2: it
1: is that?
2: It doesn't sound anything like the... No one's going to get this.
1: You don't think? Oh, people are going to get it for sure. Text in your guess, 403-692-0977. One more time. That's a tough one.
2: It is tough.
1: Yeah.
2: But you know what? Make a guess anyway, because you're going to help one another out with all your wrong guesses. Up for grabs that 2 day pass to the Roundup Music Fest, 403-692-0977.
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2: 8th Street Improvement Project continues. So 8th Street is closed southbound between 3rd and 4th Ave in the southwest with two-way traffic set up on the east side. That work wrapping up the end of the month. 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

0: Honestly, the amount of words that I waste talking to you while the music is on.
1: Well, can you not look over here and see that I have my headphones on?
0: Yeah,
1: and I can hear, like, all it is like Charlie Brown's teacher. Wah, wah, wah. And I can, your hands are flying, and all I say is, I can't hear you.
0: Yeah.
1: And then your hands go up in the air like, I give up. And you get all grouchy.
0: And I don't know if you hear this, but I say, how convenient. I also say that while I'm flailing my arms.
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0: And the One Note 90s Challenge got Tessa on the line. How you doing?
3: We're good. How are you?
1: Good. Who's we? Who's in the car with you?
3: My hubby, Scott.
4: Hey, good morning.
1: Hello, good morning, you two. One Note 90s Challenge.
0: Here it is. Well, it's more like three notes. Who's that?
3: We think it's Meatloaf.
0: I think it's Meatloaf. Which Meatloaf tune?
3: I would do anything for love.
0: Is it Meatloaf, anything for love, but I won't do that. No.
3: Aw, too bad.
0: Did the storm wake you guys up last night?
3: No, we actually didn't even know what happened.
0: Wow.
1: Do you live in the north or the south?
3: Northwest.
1: Oh, I have a feeling the storm didn't hit in the north. Anyone we've talked to in the north didn't hear it.
3: No, we heard you guys talk about it this morning, yeah. And both of us were like, oh, really, that happened?
1: Yeah, you missed a good one.
0: Well, then you don't have the same dark circles under your eyes that we do.
3: No, not tonight, maybe tomorrow.
0: Have a wonderful day.
3: Yeah, you too.
1: Bye.
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3: Playing the One Note 90s Challenge. It's more like three notes here today. Who do you think that is?
5: I believe it's Bob Seger, the Night Moves.
3: Is that Bob Seger, Night Moves? No, sorry, but it's not.
4: It's a 90s, One Note 90s Challenge. I think that Bob Seger song is, I'm going to say, 70s?
3: Is it?
5: Let's not date ourselves.
3: Yeah, come on.
4: Well, I'm just trying to point out it's got to be a 90s song.
3: Yeah, okay. we were all three when it came out. Right.
4: Okay, I got to look this up now. Keep your guesses coming. Have a great day of work.
5: Awesome. You as well. Cheers.
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2: Okay, family member Sherry is on the line. How are you?
3: I'm great. How are you?
2: Awesome.
4: Good.
2: Did you get woken up by the storm?
3: You know what? I'm in Clairsome, and we had terrible wind last night.
4: Yeah, it was windy, too.
3: Yeah, not so much a storm like rain, but lots and lots of wind.
4: No thunder or lightning like we got.
3: We did have lightning. Our kids' baseball game was shut down due to lightning.
2: Oh, really?
4: Okay.
3: Yeah, all the things except rain.
2: All the things.
4: Just the season. This is like late May into June is definitely storm season.
3: It is, and we could really use the moisture.
2: Oh, we could use the moisture, she said.
4: One sec, hold on.
2: You hear that a lot. Every time you hear it, you got to put a loonie in.
4: Yeah.
3: And my husband's a firefighter, so we really appreciate the moisture.
2: Absolutely. Okay.
4: One note 90s challenge.
2: Well, three note 90s challenge. Who is that?
3: Is it Good Riddance by Green Day?
2: The Good Riddance, Green Day.
4: Not. Good guess.
2: Very good guess, Sherry. Thanks so much for playing along.
3: Thank you.
0: One Note 90s Challenge.
1: One Note.
0: With Jay and Aaron.

0: across a police siren with a flute. Get that Eminem song.
1: Oh, I thought you were about to tell me a joke. I was all ready for the punchline. Okay, never mind.
0: What do you get when you cross a police siren and a flute?
2: I don't know.
0: You get that Eminem song is what you get.
1: Okay.
0: There it is. 7:40, there's some sun now. Chance of a thundershower later. Got the OneNote 90s challenge underway. Really cool prize today, too.
1: Oh, my gosh. Your chance to score a two-day pass to Roundup Music Fest, July 8th and 9th. That first day, Billy Idol, David Lee Roth. Are you kidding?
0: Mm-hmm.
1: Woo!
0: David Lee Roth in his tight leather pants.
1: Oh, I love him.
0: Heidi, how are you?
3: Not too bad. And yourself?
0: Good, good.
1: What?
0: What's going on? Are you on your way to work?
3: I am on my way to work.
0: You're a teacher, aren't you?
3: Counting the days. Yeah, counting the days, counting the days.
1: Oh, are the kids getting out of control?
3: just a smidgen? Yeah, we'll say just a little.
1: You're almost there, Heidi.
0: Okay. OneNote 90s challenge, Heidi. Here is the note. Who do you think that is?
3: It kind of sounds like Boys to Men on Bended Knee.
0: How does that one go?
3: I'm drawing a blank.
1: I know, because I almost started singing a different Boys to Men song. End of the Road
0: of the
1: is
0: road.
1: What I... End
0: yeah,
1: of the Road.
0: That's the one that comes to mind. I don't know the Bended Knee song.
1: I do know it. I just... It's gone.
0: On the bended knee...
1: No, that's the end of the road.
0: Oh, right. Okay.
1: You've got the right melody, the wrong song.
0: Mixed up. Heidi, is it Boys to Men? No.
1: All that to find out you were wrong.
0: Thanks for playing along, Heidi.
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1: Roadway construction continues on Anderson Road between McLeod and Bow Bottom Trail in the southeast. Closures, single lane closures eastbound and westbound, and speed reductions there too. That work wraps up the end of this month. Hurry, VIP deadline midnight Friday. 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

0: to want the world to see me. Iris, Goo Goo Dolls, powerful lyrics in that song, man. That is something else. 750. Is he done?
1: Yeah, he licked out every last morsel of food in his little bowl.
0: Yeah, no, we're not talking about Grant Buchanan, our very own. We're talking about my dog Trooper, who's in this morning, just had his breakfast.
1: And he's still licking the bowl.
0: Yeah, it gets every little bit.
1: Okay, buddy. I love having him in.
0: That's his dehydrated porridge that he gets for breakfast.
1: Yum.
0: That's beef and salmon flavor.
1: Really?
0: Yeah, that's why it smells so good.
1: Fancy. Only the best for your boy.
0: Only the best. One Note 90s challenge is on. This is a family member, Christina. You're in the car?
2: Yeah, I'm going to work.
1: Uh-huh.
0: Do you want a shout out?
2: Sure. Providence. School for kids under 6 with disabilities.
0: Oh, right on.
1: Providence. Is this here in Calgary?
2: Yeah, there's about 7 locations now.
1: Okay.
0: And which is your location?
2: So I'm going to the one in Northmount. It's a brand new school this year that just opened with 7 classrooms. And we're still taking students. So if people want to register, it's a really great program. If they qualify, they only have to pay $50, and then they get all the therapy for free, basically. Wow. Speech therapy, occupational therapy, behavior therapy if a child needs it. But they do have to be, have a medical diagnosis or have severe delays.
1: Okay. Right. Well, thank you for all you do. So, Providence, shout out to you guys this morning.
0: Love you. Christina, One Note 90s challenge today. Here it is. Who is that?
2: Walking in Memphis by Mark Cox.
0: He was a carjacking victim, got shot in the head.
1: Mm-hmm.
2: I didn't know that, but I know it's from 1991.
1: Oh,
2: 1991.
1: Yeah.
0: Mark Cohn walking in Memphis.
1: Oh,
0: it's not, Christina. Sorry.
2: That's okay. Thank you.
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10: Okay, anybody else wake up with the thunder? The thunder?
11: Me.
10: Yeah, me
11: at
10: too.
11: 11 o'clock last night. I didn't know it had woken me up. I just woke up and...
10: I didn't know it was 10:35 when I woke up. Yeah. I thought it was like middle of the night, and then I looked at

0: my watch and go, oh, it's only 10:30. This is awesome.
1: Right. By the way, most people that we've talked to heard it, and they're in the south. I made an assumption. Oh, they probably didn't get the storm in the north. Wrong. Yeah, they got it in the northwest. So. I know. Buzzer for me, 29 are high today and tomorrow, and it's going to be very, let's say, unstable. Sun, cloud, showers, thunder shower, and then cool down and wet for the weekend.
0: Like, really cool. Like, come on.
1: I know.
0: Sunscreen Protection Day.
1: A reminder of the importance of using protection against the harmful UV rays from the sun. So there's a lot of myths behind sunscreen.
0: Right.
1: This is one. Dark skin doesn't need sunscreen and cannot get melanoma. No, darker skin tones are less prone to skin cancer, but this can also mean the signs of trouble are ignored.
0: Huh.
1: Everybody wear sunscreen.
0: Yeah, put on your sunscreen.
1: Yeah.
0: Calgary Police Service welcomed their newest members, these 10 good doggos.
1: Oh, so four are going to be regular service dogs. We've got Ozzy, Pronto, Leroy, and Zoom. Two are going to be human remains detectors with City Police, Quinn and Bill. Four will be drug detectors with Alberta Sheriffs, Lurko, Scarlet, Seamus, and Portos. And one horse is joining the CPS, and that would be Archer.
0: Aww.
1: They are just, I just love it. I just think, you know, it's just amazing that they serve and protect us, and they do a great job and put their lives on the line.
0: Sure they do.
1: Right?
0: Hardworking, four-legged friends serving and protecting.
1: Mm-hmm.
0: The University District Night Market is back. Hopefully those thundershowers will stay away because the first one is tonight.
1: Yeah, fifth year for this and a great way to get out and support local. Lots of local vendors, live music, entertainment, and that's at Central Commons Park in University District, and that runs 5 to 9 p.m. It is dog-friendly and free to get in.
0: One note 90s challenge, even though it's technically, I think, three notes. Have a listen. This one's tough. Give us a text if you think you know. 403-692-0977. All the correct guesses go into the grand prize draw.
1: Two-day pass to the Roundup Music Festival. That includes July 8th. Tickets with Billy Idol and one pair of tickets July 9th. Lee Roth is actually going to be there the first day, too.
0: Smiling, wearing his tight leather pants.
1: One of the headliners. Okay, listen, I'm going to be honest with you. It's a tough one today.
0: Okay.
1: So I thought I'd give a hint. It is not a band. It is an artist. And this artist was filming a music video and almost was blinded while filming the music video.
0: Really? Here it is again. Oh, fun fact.
1: Well, not really a fun fact, but an interesting fact.
0: It's fun if you win the tickets.
1: You betcha.
0: Golden Knights swept the series, beating the Avalanche. Didn't see that coming at all.
1: Tonight, wow. Hurricanes and Canadiens. Carolina leading the series 2-1, and that game goes at 6 tonight.
0: Thunder beat the Spurs in the NBA, so the winner of that series is going to play the Knicks in the final. And yeah, this is still on. Canada's still undefeated, hey?
1: Yeah, undefeated after that 3-2 win yesterday over Czechia. They're advancing to the quarterfinals tomorrow facing USA.
0: Okay, the Blue Jays play this morning. Heads up, it's a day game, 11 o'clock.
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1: Thank you to our listeners giving us updates here on this accident. It is westbound on Memorial at 12th Street in the northeast, blocking the middle lane. 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
2: Here we go. 813, family member Melissa. Hi.
3: Oh, hi. Hi. Oh, my goodness. Okay.
2: It's sunscreen day, so remember, you're supposed to slap on that sunscreen.
4: Slip, slap, slop it on.
2: Right.
4: Slip,
3: that's
4: slop,
3: right.
4: Slop
3: that's
4: it
3: right.
4: On. Yeah.
2: And
3: absolutely.
2: Once a day isn't enough, they say. Every hour and a half, you're supposed to reapply.
4: Mm-hmm.
3: Okay, well, it's a good thing I'll be stuck in the office all day and won't be going outside then.
4: What? It's supposed to get up to 29. Well, it'll still be warm when you get out.
2: Yeah.
3: It will, for sure, yes.
2: One Note 90s Challenge is on. Here's the note that we're talking about today. Who do you think that is?
3: I think it's Breakfast at Tiffany's by Deep Blue Something.
2: I said, what about Breakfast at Tiffany's?
3: Oh, goodness.
2: Not.
3: All right.
2: Good guess.
4: I'm sorry.
2: Thank you, Melissa.
3: Thanks so much.
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4: Crews still dealing with an accident westbound on Memorial at 12th Street in the Northeast, blocking the middle lane. 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

0: Come on, spin doctors. Woo! Were you pulling nose hairs? What were you doing?
1: I was flossing my teeth.
0: In the mirror?
1: Yes. I've got to make sure there's no blueberries in my teeth.
0: Oh, I see now. All I could see was your face right up to the mirror and you were doing something. It looked like you were pulling nose hairs or plucking your mustache.
1: I don't have a mustache, but thank you. I'm pretty comfortable with you. I pluck my nose hairs, but I don't anyway, so no.
0: It's a good way to sneeze. If you really need to sneeze. Yeah, okay. If you need to sneeze on the spot, just pull a nose hair.
1: Isn't that painful?
0: Not really.
1: Really?
0: But you'll sneeze, like, right away. You'll tear up and you start to sneeze.
1: Yeah, you tear up because it's painful. Ouch!
0: 823.
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3: One Note.
4: One Note.
2: With Jay and Aaron.
0: Yeah, I got Danielle on the line here. You're in the car?
5: I'm dropping my kid off at school.
0: Which school?
5: Actually, I just dropped him off.
1: Okay.
5: Riverbend.
0: Riverbend okay. School.
1: Nice. Do you get a little downtime now or no?
5: I do, yes.
0: Nice.
1: Excellent. All right. Danielle, we are doing the One Note 90s Challenge. Now, you think you have the answer?
5: Yeah, I thought I did, but then I'm like, I don't know.
0: Doesn't sound very confident.
1: Okay.
5: I know.
1: Okay.
0: Here it is one more time. Who do you think that is, Danielle?
5: Billy Idol.
1: Uh-huh.
0: Billy Idol. Which song?
5: I don't know. I was confident before, but now I'm like...
1: Just go ahead and tell us what you texted us.
5: Cradle of Love.
0: Is this Billy Idol, Cradle of Love? Yeah, it is.
5: It is.
1: You need to be more confident in yourself. I'm gonna tell you this. We had so many texts, and you were the only person that got it right.
5: Really?
0: Out of hundreds and hundreds of texts.
1: And you were the very first one, too. So you knew it. Like, you went with your gut, and that's so important. And guess what? You're going to get to see Billy Idol live. When he hits the Roundup Music Fest. Yeah, we've got a 2-day pass for you, July 8th and also July 9th at Princess Island Park.
5: Awesome. That will be so exciting. Thank you, guys.
0: Way to go, Danielle.
1: Yay!
5: Thank you guys so much.

0: Hot off his performance at the American Music Awards, where he had this to say, picking up his Lifetime Achievement Award.
1: So to any kid out there who loves rock and roll or any music of any kind, and if you're inspired to create that sense of freedom and pursue a life of art, then all I can say is, pick an instrument, find out who you are, and be it.
2: Yeah. Oh, my God. I am so excited to see him. He is part of the Roundup Music Fest, day number one, because it's a two-day festival this year, July 8th. Oh, my God.
0: Along with David Lee Roth. It's that night? Awesome. Come on.
2: It is going to be one of those epic nights. And it, like Princess Island Park, too. Like, it's such a wonderful venue. They've only been doing, like, Oxford Stomp and Roundup for, I think this will be the third year. And it's just a great venue.
0: Sure it is.
2: Super pretty.
0: Stampede Week is going to be awesome.
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2: Last we heard, crew still dealing with this accident on Memorial westbound at 12th Street in the northeast. If you have any updates or spot any other troubles in traffic, 403-692-0977. Hurry. VIP deadline is midnight Friday. 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

0: Meredith Brooks, huge hit called Bitch, 8:35. Aaron's playing with my dog, Trooper.
1: I just put the mirror up to him, and he went back.
0: Oh, because he saw his face?
1: He didn't realize it was himself.
0: Is it the normal side of the mirror or the...
1: No, it is the small side. I would never do
0: the zoomed in.
1: The magnifying for anybody is really depressing unless you're 16 years old.
0: He normally doesn't care about his reflection, but he was in Sharni's office the other day and he actually jumped back and started barking at himself. And he's never done that before.
1: Yeah, no, he definitely did a little jolt and a jump back. Sorry about that, buddy.
0: Hey, bud.
1: I'm sorry. Auntie Erin didn't mean to make you scared.
0: After a big stretch.
1: Big stretch.
0: 8:35. We got some pictures here from our family member, Candace. Let's see if we can get her on the line.
1: Oh, my God. Look at that. Oh. Look at the one where he's...
0: Candace, Erin's just admiring your horse pictures that you sent us.
1: The one where Thirsty is... laying down in the grass and kind of looking up at you. This is so... What a sweet horsey.
0: That's a great picture for many reasons. Like, horses are very vulnerable when they're laying down. They only do it if they feel comfortable.
1: Yeah.
2: Oh, yeah.
0: And look at him, just on his side, just loving life.
1: Now, this is a little photo shoot because it was or is Thirsty's birthday?
2: Yeah, it was yesterday.
1: And how old is Thirsty? Is that okay to ask?
2: Absolutely. He's 23. He's 2 years younger than I thought he was.
1: So. Aww.
0: That's always a nice surprise. I wish I was 2 years younger than I thought I was.
2: Me too.
1: Now, so did you throw a little birthday party for Thirsty?
2: Well, it was just me and Nacho and Thirsty, and I gave him extra treats and extra hugs and extra kisses.
0: Oh, sure. That's perfect. Nacho's your other horse, and their buddies, hey?
1: Perfect.
2: Well, mostly.
0: Okay. Yeah, they're
1: still getting to know one another.
2: Well, Nacho's just a bully to Thirsty, and it kind of breaks my heart. Thirsty's just the cutest thing ever.
0: Oh. Nacho, bad horsey.
2: I know. He gets in trouble all the time.
0: Be nice to your brother.
2: I know. That's what I tell him.
0: Happy birthday, Thirsty. Thanks, Candace.
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1: Still this accident tying things up on Memorial. This is westbound at 12th Street in the Northeast. Hurry. 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
2: Yeah, that's like the kind of hint you give. 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
2: Answer.
4: I give it away.
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2: Because of love, Janet Jackson.

0: You heard what happened? Janet Jackson's brother Michael used to be the guy with the most number one singles. He has just been dethroned.
1: By Drake. I heard about that.
0: Like, what the heck?
1: I know.
0: Record that stood for years and years and years.
1: Well, if he was still with us, that might not have happened.
0: That's a good point.
1: Because I still think he'd be making hit music.
0: Also, records were made to be broken.
1: Sure. Let's go with that.
0: This is our theme. Because. And the 10,000 Maniacs.

0: I feel like I need to clap, too.
1: Yeah, I do, too. I'm going to stand up. Okay.
0: From
1: that's the third inning stretch? Is that what they call
0: seventh
1: that?
0: Seventh inning stretch. Oh. Aaron's had enough of baseball by the third inning.
1: Is it Friday yet? No, it's only Wednesday.
0: Yeah. Because our theme, 90s at 9, this is

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0: Jay and Aaron, Calgary's morning show.
1: Yeah, a lot of thunder, a lot of lightning last night. Woke up a lot of us.
2: Well, and I think we're going to get some more thunderstorms over the next couple of days because it's going to be muggy and hot and a high 29.
1: Bring it on. Well, we need the moisture too, by the way. But
2: the lightning isn't always great.
1: No, it's not. Not everybody woke up though, Lori.
2: Oh, Lori, you missed a good one.
3: Oh, that's got to be the first, honestly.
1: How'd you miss that? What were you doing?
2: Well,
3: I must have been sawing some good logs.
2: I was going to say, that's a personal question, Jay. You never know what she was doing at a 10:30, 11 last night. Nudge, nudge, wink, wink.
3: No, trust me, no.
2: Well,
3: no,
2: wait a minute. Are you in the north or the south?
3: I'm in the northwest.
2: Maybe. Because Jay's in the southwest, I'm in the southeast, so maybe they didn't get it in the north.
3: Jeez, I don't know, because my window was wide open. I sleep, I was catching some good Z's last night, for sure, I'm guessing.
1: Did you just go into the tub? Because it just all of a sudden sounds different.
3: Oh, maybe I went into the tub. I'm taking you down the rabbit hole with me.
2: Again, you're asking her personal questions. She might have stepped into the bathroom.
3: You guys often catch me there.
2: Yeah.
3: I'm not doing the biz, okay?
2: Okay. TMI, well, Lori,
1: that
2: TMI.
1: That answers the question if Lori takes her phone into the bathroom with her or not.
3: You're sitting on the counter. Don't worry.
1: Yeah. Hey, don't worry. Sometimes I got my phone, my iPad, my two cats, my dog.
3: Yeah, there's never a peaceful moment.
1: No, there's not. But we love them.
3: We do.
0: Jay and Aaron, Calgary's morning show. Everybody.

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1: That was the biggest yawn I've seen from you this year.
2: Yeah, but I covered my mouth.
1: it wasn't so big you could see it.
2: I
1: could still see
2: above and below my hand,
1: the top and bottom of your mouth, and your hand.
2: Okay, that's awkward.
1: That was an excellent yawn. Well done,
3: Jay and Aaron, Calgary's morning show.
1: Tessa's on the line. How you doing?
4: We're good. How are you?
2: Good. Who's we? Who's in the car with you?
4: My hubby. Scott.
5: Hey. Good morning.
1: Did the storm wake you guys up last night?
4: No, we actually didn't even know what happened.
1: Wow.
2: Do you live in the north or the south?
4: Northwest.
2: I have a feeling the storm didn't hit in the north. Anyone we've talked to in the north didn't hear it.
4: No. We heard you guys talk about it this morning, yeah. And both of us were like, oh, really, that happened?
2: Yeah, you missed a good one.
1: Well, then you don't have the same dark circles under your eyes that we do.
4: No, not tonight. Maybe tomorrow.
1: Have a wonderful day.
4: Yeah.

0: Yo, man, let's get out of here. Word to your mother.
1: That was our lingo. Word to your mother. Vanilla Ice. Ice, Ice Baby.
2: The Christina Rosell Show.
1: Hopefully it cooled you off. It was a hot one yesterday, wasn't it? My plan this weekend is to go get a fan for my bedroom. It is so hot. I was actually grateful for the wind gusts that we did have this morning. Mix of sun and cloud for us today. Risk of a thunderstorm later on this afternoon. It was nice last night, actually, hearing the thunderstorm. Did you get a chance to hear that? Did it wake you up? I'm in the deep southeast, and I heard it. It wasn't like it was right over my head. Didn't scare me. It's not that kind of a thunderstorm. Tomorrow, same thing. We've got sunny in the morning, and then in the afternoon, there is a chance of showers and thunderstorms later on in the afternoon. For tomorrow, so even today, the high is 29, but tomorrow's forecast, looking at Environment Canada, it says the humidex is 31, so it's going to be hot and humid for us tomorrow. Same thing for Friday with a chance of showers. Starts to cool off on Saturday with showers in the forecast, rain and only 13 degrees for Sunday and Monday. So the rain comes directly when it should, the beginning of June. Can you believe that? It's already the end of May.
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1: All right, we've got a request from our 97.7 family member, Vicky, in Signal Hill. She says, you play too many breakup songs for the love songs, Christina. We need like a true love song, the epitome of love songs when it comes to love songs from the 90s. Boys to Men, I'll Make Love to You. That is love song. Thanks for the request.

0: Sweet sounds of Boys to Men. I'll make love to you. 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
0: I didn't intentionally play that song to go into this topic. It just happened to be in the same place that I wanted to do my topic. Steal My Sunshine. People are stealing. Apparently, I just read this. It's called microlooting. It's a new term for swiping a few things here and there from stores because we feel justified due to the high cost of living. No. Nobody's doing that, are they? Are you? Kind of made me think of this question. Is there anything that you've ever done that's just a little bit bad? Like, we're not talking, you know, bad. I don't want to hear about your bad criminal things. But is there something that you've done that's just a little bit bad you got in trouble for? I mean, as kids, my brothers got in trouble for shoplifting. I guess they were micro-looting. I did get in trouble. Yep, me. Mm-hmm. I did prank phone calls. We got caught. I had to go to the police station. I had to apologize. It was a whole thing. What about you? Have you ever done anything just a little bit bad? Like, a little bit, tiny. Not major. Let me know. You don't have to tell me your name if you don't want to. I'm just curious. Ever done anything that's just a little bit bad? Let me know. 403-692-0977. Come out and play. It's off.

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0: All right, we're entering that time of year where it's our wet season, right? So we're going to get lots of rain and some thunderstorms. So we might be having that as we get into this afternoon. Tomorrow, same thing for Friday. Hot and muggy, too, for the next few days. 29 today. Friday's 28. And then we see just some showers. Cooler temperatures, 17 on Saturday. Sunday's a cool one. 13 with the rain.
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0: Very appropriately. The thunder rolls. It's Garth Brooks.

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1: All right, a request for the Shake It Off song from a 97.7 family member, Carly. Carly is in Highwood and says, there's a Shake It Off song I've never, ever heard you play. Please play New Kids on the Block, The Mega Mix. Carly, that's a fantastic idea. Let's do it. Let's get up. Let's get moving. You're halfway through the work week. Let's shake it off.

That's for Carly. That is her Shake It Off song. Got her up and got her moving. And Highwood, New Kids on the Block, the Mega Mix. Is there one you want? One that's going to get you up and get you moving? Let me know. 403-692-0977.

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0: 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No, don't be a shoplifter. But then I thought, well, you know, some people did it when they were younger. Is there anything that you've done that's just a little bit bad? This is a great answer from our 97.7 family member, Christine. Christine says, well, in college, I'd go to class with a Slurpee and vodka or coffee with Kahlua and Bailey's. It's just a little bit bad. Is there anything that you've done that's just a little bit bad? 403-692-0977.

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0: Is there anything that you've done that's just a little bit bad? This is from our 97.7 family member, Dusty. Dusty, I think this is on the big bad. This isn't just a little bit bad. Dusty says, in high school, at my grad time, as a class, we pranked and took our principal's 1970s Beetle bug apart. What? Moved it into the school gym and then put it back together. The principal was gone for the weekend for a basketball tournament. I hope you put it back together properly. Wow, in high school? That's pretty good, actually. Is there anything you've done that's just a little bit bad? There's no doubt. Just a

0: things that make you go,
1: All right, we're going to play Joey by Concrete Blonde. It's a rock ballad that was written about frontwoman Janette Napolitano's turbulent real-life relationship with Wall of Voodoo guitarist named Mark. Now, she wrote the lyrics that when she was sitting in the back of a cab while heading to a photo shoot in Philadelphia, but it took her a long time for it to actually come out. It was the very last song recorded for their 1990 album. She held off on recording it for as long as possible because of the raw emotions, and they were incredibly painful for her to face. It's Concrete Blonde and Joey.

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0: Apparently the thunderstorm was louder than I thought it was. Some people actually said they heard a large crack. Earlier I had mentioned I didn't hear anything. That was too loud. I mean, it was a little bit of rumbling, but we may see that again tonight. Chance of a thunderstorm overnight tonight. As we get into tomorrow, it'll be sunny tomorrow morning, and early in the afternoon we'll have a mix of sun and cloud, but there is a chance of late day showers or risk of a thunderstorm in the afternoon, and quite humid tomorrow too. We've got the high tomorrow of 29, but the humidex says 31, so a little hot and muggy for us. Friday's the same thing, 28 degrees, chance of showers, and then we get into showers on Saturday, cooler temperatures into the weekend. 17 on Saturday, only 13 with rain on Sunday.
1: 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I am

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2: Hi there. You're looking for stories about bad things that people do?
0: Well, just something that's a little bit bad. I mean, don't confess to me where I have to call the cops on you.
2: Yeah, of course. So, and I don't know whether you're interested in stories that aren't first person, but I've got a decent one from my great uncle.
0: Of course.
2: Excellent. Well, he was a professor at U of C, and one of his professor colleagues was running an exam, and the time limit was coming up for the exam, and there was one student left, and he was standing at the front saying, okay, test is over, and this student just kept on writing the exam. And despite all the reminders that it was over, he just kept writing until he was finished. So my uncle's colleague figured, well, he'll just get the guy when he brings his test to the front. So when he brings up the test, he says, well, no, you're over the time. You can't submit your exam for grading. And the student had said, well, do you know who I am? And my uncle's colleague fully expected him to, you know, say he's the son of a dean or something. But no. My uncle's colleague said, no, I don't care who you are. And the student said, good. He lifted up the stack of exams, stuck his exam in the middle, and put the rest of the papers on top. And he walked out.
0: I love it. I think that's great. Give the kid time. He wants to finish the exam. Come on. Why do we have to have these time constraints on exams? I'm with the kid.
2: Well, exactly. I guess my uncle's colleague thought that that was just hilarious and brilliant, and had no idea who he was, so he couldn't exclude him from the exam results.
0: I love it. That's a great story. What's your name?
2: My name's Mary.
0: Mary, thank you for calling. You have yourself a fantastic day.
2: You too. Thanks very much.
0: Okay, bye-bye.
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0: I like your little confessions. Maybe it feels good to confess. Have you ever done anything that's just a little bit bad? This is a really cute message from a 97.7 family member, Mary. She says, well, I used to dip my mom's new lipstick in the toilet bowl. I liked hearing the glick, the splash that it made. She says, Avon lady called around lots. Bless your soul, mama. I miss you. Aw, that's a cute story, though. Ever done anything just a little bit bad? Here's Blue Rodeo.

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0: All right, if you're still invested in the NHL, Vegas swept the series 2-1 win over the Avalanche last night. So tonight, the Hurricanes and the Canadiens. Carolina leads that series 2-1. I'll definitely be tuning into that one. The puck drops at 6 o'clock tonight. Here's Culture Beat, Mr. Payne.

happy birthday to you. If it's your birthday today on this Wednesday, May 27th, a celebrity is celebrating a birthday. We've got Bruce Coburn with a birthday. Remember Roz from Frasier? Perry Gilpin, it's her birthday today. Chef Jamie Oliver has a birthday. Brad Pitt and Angelina Jolie's daughter, Shiloh. She's 20. Johnny Depp's daughter, Lily Rose, has a birthday today. And we're going to celebrate with a rapper named Andre 3000. You may remember him also a part of Outkast. It's Ms. Jackson. Happy birthday.

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0: Making our way up to a warm and muggy day today, 29 degrees. As we get into tonight, chance of some showers or even a risk of a thunderstorm. Had a thunderstorm last night, woke up some people. Overnight, though, not bad, 16 degrees, still warm as we get into Thursday. Mix of sun and cloud again, chance of thunder showers, 29. 28 still for Friday. We see things cool off as we get into the weekend. Saturday, we've got 17 and then rain on Sunday and 13.
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0: 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Is there anything that you've done that's just a little bit bad? 403-692-0977. 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Maybe they love the car.

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Alanis Morissette, and you learn. That's all for me. Christina Rosale, thanks so much for being a part of the show today. I appreciate you. I'll be back tomorrow. I'm going to leave you with this gentleman who has moved in with his actress girlfriend, Shawn Mendes. Yeah, we'll see what happens with that. He's also going to be a World Cup spokesperson for Team Canada, which is kind of exciting. It's Shawn Mendes. There's nothing holding me back.

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1: That's right, it's your favorite time of the day. 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My big binder of all my favorite CDs from the 90s. 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Just 5 of your favorite alternative rock bands from the 90s. Some you probably haven't heard in forever. What do you say we open her up? Let's start with Cake. Huh? Not a Surf? Love it.

Ooh, the refreshments. Nice. The toadies. And Harvey Danger. All right, let's close it. And let's hit shut.

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1: 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Let's praise them the way they deserve to be praised. I love that. 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
1: Today is Whatever Wednesday, which means whatever you text to 403-692-0977, I'm probably going to read it, like this one from family member Melissa, who says, door-to-door salespeople need to start respecting no soliciting signs. If I wanted new internet or pest control, I wouldn't hide behind the couch pretending that I'm not home. I heard about this. I heard about somebody on like a Segway or a scooter. They're getting shifty. Normally they would put on a lanyard, carry a clipboard, and walk around. Oh no, now they've got alternate forms of transportation, whizzing around neighborhoods, possibly whizzing around neighborhoods. We don't know where they're going. I'm not letting them in my house. And being persistent and coming back several times if you don't answer. What is going on with these door-to-door salespeople? They're aggressive tactics. I don't know what's going on, but I'm with you, Melissa. I've heard that there's more and more of this going on. So interesting. Family member Trevor says, since when did gas stations decide to start charging for air? Air is free. I'm already paying $1.60 a liter for gas. Now I have to pay for air too. Come on. You know, I guess air is free. The delivery system is not. You know, that takes some power or something. An air compressor. You got to compress the air, I guess. I don't know. What am I, Bill Nye, the air police? But I'm with you. There was a time when you grab that little stick thing. You could even borrow one from the gas station. I'd be like, hey, you got one of those thingies? You put it on, check your tires, get some free air, be on your way. Gas was also under a dollar, I believe, at that time. So the times, they are something. Trevor, thank you for that. And family member Jen says, is it just me or are the dandelions absolutely out of control this year? I've mowed the lawn twice. They're back before I put the mower away. I just bought one of those dandelion stick things. The ones that, you know, I used to just take a knife or a thing, and but now I'm like, you know what? There's so many of them. I'm not bending over. I'm not bending over backwards, let alone frontwards for a bunch of invasive weeds. I'm with you. These dandelions. You know, there was a time when we just used poison and sprayed chemicals everywhere. Now we just let them take over. Yeah. It's fun to blow the seed ones, though. I still like doing that. See?

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1: Today is Whatever Wednesday, which means whatever you text to 403-692-0977. I'm probably going to read it. Like this one from family member Darren in Chestermere, hits close to home for a lot of people, says, really sad hearing about that motorcycle crash yesterday. Now that the weather is nice, people need to double check before changing lanes. Motorcycles are way harder to spot than people think. Apparently a motorcycle and a semi collided near the Foothills Industrial Area yesterday. Incredibly sad. I couldn't do it. I couldn't ride a motorcycle. If you do, you're braver than me for sure. That's so sad. I keep an eye out for them, and it's interesting, you know, the California lane change. I don't know if you know about this. Maybe you've been to California or had a motorcycle that like drives between lanes of traffic. So scarily close to vehicles. Whenever it happens, I get so nervous, but they do it. No one does it here, thankfully, and yet things like this still happen. It's terrible. So, definitely thinking about the person involved with that and anyone affected. Darren, thanks for the text. Watch out for motorcyclists for sure. Family member Michelle says, glad City Council's finally talking about getting rid of the climate change emergency thing. Feels like regular people have bigger day-to-day concerns they should focus on. I do remember that. Wasn't that the last mayor? It was like the first thing. Got into office, climate change emergency. And I remember thinking the same thing. I'm like, don't we have other emergencies? The climate, I agree. The climate is changing. It's important. But can we deal with some of the other things that are like Calgary-specific first, maybe? Anyways. I don't know. I don't even know what it did. Did it do anything? I don't know. Might as well just get rid of it, I guess. I don't know. And family member Tyler in Ogden, straight out of Ogden, I should say, says, let your listeners know the Ogden Pool opens June 13th. That place was basically my entire summer as a kid. The Ogden Pool is great. My aunt used to live in Ogden, very close to the Hells Angels Clubhouse. Which I thought, it was incredibly safe. Ogden, great, don't have a bad thing to say, I love Ogden. And then every now and then, we'd drive up the hill, go to the Ogden Pool. What a time. Love the Ogden Pool. Peed many a time in the bathrooms at the Ogden Pool. I would never pee in the pool in Ogden. I would go in there with Band-Aids, though. They would be floating around. That's just part of it, isn't it?
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1: Today is Whatever Wednesday, which means whatever you text to 403-692-0977. I'm probably going to read it like this one from family member Lauren, who says, "Hi, I want to shout out Ark Choir's concert coming up June 6th. It's called All Mystery and Magic and is fun for the whole family. You can go to arkchoirs.ca for more information and tickets. All of us choir members have worked super hard to make this magical show happen, and we're so excited to share with everyone. It is at the Grand Theater, Adult Recreational Choirs, or ARC. Oh, I see. So it's like ATM machine. It is archoirs.ca. See, I read it wrong, but it's ARC. ARC. AR Choirs. All right. Now I've confused myself. This one says, "For Whatever Wednesday, I would like to shout out the home bakery business, the Purple Cookie Jar. Ella's sugar cookies are delicious. Her designs are truly incredible. You can find her on Instagram at purple_cookie_jar, or just search the Purple Cookie Jar on Facebook. These, I gotta tell you, these cookies look good. I need one of each, please. Sugar cookies and the icing. I don't know what it is. Ella, you've got a gift. The Purple Cookie Jar. I love it. And family member Jason. Family member Jason is either going to be in trouble or lauded for how amazing and spontaneous he is. Family member Jason says, I may have accidentally surprised my partner with a second dog. May you not end up in the doghouse for doing that.
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1: Today is Whatever Wednesday, which means whatever you text to 403-692-0977. I'm probably going to read it. Family member Jude has been texting the last few Wednesdays and gave me a nickname, which I actually really like because I didn't get it at first and then I said it out loud. Let me read you this text. It says, "Hey, Granite Jackson." Sorry, I can't even. "Hey, Granite Jackson." I like that. Granite Jackson. I'll take it. "Amazing day for Whatever Wednesday. Shout out Mark for making the sales team." All right, Mark. Not to, dampen your spirits here, but the only reason you made the sales team is because, you know, the last place guy got fired last month, and that made an opening. So just don't be last, is all I'm trying to say. And coffee's for closers, all right? Always be coffee, I think, is how that goes. And Jude also writes, "Quick question, how did you get into radio? I've been interested in the industry for a while." And I get asked this question every now and then. And I feel weird giving advice. I never thought I would be in a position to give advice or help someone, but I've had the opportunity to do that for some broadcasting students and kids who are curious about it. And so I went to SAIT. I fell in love with radio because of a station here in town, Mix 1060. It was 1060 AM. They played basically all the best 90s music. It's a dream being at this station, playing the songs that I grew up listening to on Mix 1060, but DeLuca and Novak, Cosmo Grant, of course, Sky Taylor, I think was her name. There were other announcers on there. It was an unbelievable station. I was just so fascinated by these voices. I heard the music, and then you meet them, and it was cool. So, yeah, SAIT has a broadcasting program. Went there. And I guess the biggest advice that I would give to anyone is that you need practice. Stand-up comedy, I hear comedians talk about it, and, you know, they grind away. It takes, like, at least 10 years to get good. To find your voice in radio, it just takes practice. And so I left SAIT, and I went to Grand Prairie, and I worked there for 3 years and made a lot of mistakes. You got to make mistakes so you can learn from them. I went to Medicine Hat, worked there for 4 years, made a ton of mistakes as well, and I still make mistakes every single day. But it's learning to live with them, to not let them affect you, and, you know, hopefully make them entertaining and interesting. I guess that's the thing, too. You want to be entertaining and interesting. And there was this guy, and he came up to me and thanked me, and he said, I wanted to get into radio. I don't know if you remember this. And you said, go start a podcast. And he did. And they've got a few hundred listeners and followers. That would be my biggest piece of advice. Go start a podcast. Practice right now. The more practice you can get, the better you're going to be. So I don't know if that was what your question was, Jude, but hopefully it answered it in a roundabout way. Thanks for texting.
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1: Today is Whatever Wednesday, which means whatever you text to 403-692-0977. I'm probably going to read it, especially if it's about a coach, a mentor. You're so lucky with your kids. When you get a good coach, they deserve to be celebrated. Not every year is as good as some years, but this is from family member John, and it says, Whatever Wednesday, then a big shout-out to Jessica from Alma Viva Dance. She's an awesome dance teacher, and she changed the life of my daughter. I mean, what else can you ask for? That is a great coach, great mentor. Jessica, you deserve to be praised for all you do at Alma Viva Dance. Thank you so much, John, for letting us know. Jessica, you just sound awesome. Love that. Hold on, I got a burp. That's so gross. I shouldn't have said that. But I had pad thai from Spring Vietnamese on, where is that, in like Douglasdale? I ate the whole thing. I shouldn't have done that. Massive portion. Shout out to Spring Vietnamese food. So good. This one's from family member Lisa. It says, shout out to me for just getting my braces taken off after wearing them for 2 years, along with my teenage daughter at 41 to 43 years old. The adult braces, it's never too late to have nice teeth. You know, no one wants summer teeth. Summer over here, summer over there. Having straight teeth, it's never too late. Use those dental benefits, and if you can help your teenage daughter out along the way, or teenager, I should say, even better. That's just good mumming right there, Lisa. Well done. Love it. Oh, yeah. All right. I might as well do this one. I wasn't sure how to do it. It's from family member Sean. It says, Hi, could I please get a shout-out for my beloved Bugsy boy, who lost his battle with cancer in February. He was the sweetest boy ever, joined me on a lot of adventures throughout our time together. He was only 8. I'm really missing him today. Shout out for Whatever Wednesday. Would be nice. Appreciate it. Sean, thank you, and RIP, Bugsy boy. Sean, I appreciate the pictures, too. You can never send too many pictures, especially of a cute dog. A cute dog driving a Jeep. Ah, Bugsy boy, a beautiful dog. Rest in peace. The nice thing, Sean, that I learned in the 90s from one of my favorite films, all dogs go to heaven.
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1: Yeah, it's one of those days on Glenmore Trail eastbound. A crash just before Stony Trail in the southeast. It's just past 68th Street. The backups past 52nd, so watch out for that. Westbound, we've got a crash just before 18th Street in the turnoff to Ogden there. And another one just past Deerfoot, causing all kinds of problems on westbound Glenmore. Also should mention southbound Crowchild is slow approaching Glenmore for no particular reason. Always fun when there's no particular reason for a whole bunch of traffic backing up. Northbound Deerfoot, yep, crash right before Blackfoot, 17th Ave, International Ave there. It's, backing up towards Glenmore, unfortunately. It's all intertwined, isn't it? Eastbound Blackfoot, we've got a crash just past Ogden Road. Look at that, second Ogden mention, near 88 Brewing. So watch out for that one as well in the southeast. We've got one more crash near the construction for the new event center or arena or whatever it's called, 11th Avenue and Olympic Way. They better keep calling it Olympic Way. It will always be Olympic Way. Wouldn't you say? 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Let's take turns watering our lawns and landscapes to protect Calgary's water supply. 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
1: Today is Whatever Wednesday, which means whatever you text to 403-692-0977. I'm probably going to read it. This one's from family member Tom. It says, I'd like to put in a plug for straight up painting and fence repair. The guys are remarkable. If you could put a plug in for him, his name is Tom. That would be great. If anybody asks how they can get a hold of him, whoa, I'm not throwing your phone number out on the radio. TikTok account, maybe, but not phone number. Straight up painting and fence repair. You know what's funny? I have a fence post that holds a gate that's splitting. And I looked up how to fix it, and it literally said, do not try to do that yourself. You're terrible. I better get straight up painting and fence repair. There's no way. I'm not going to make it worse. I've learned the hard way too many times. Oh, speaking of TikTok or Snapchat, we got a text here, and it says, add my Snapchat, ladies. Ya boy Dizzy 1738. So if you have Snapchat... Actually, you know what? Maybe don't do that. That sounds a bit sketchy. Why would someone text that? Ya boy Dizzy 1738. I don't know what that is. But you know what? You texted it. I read it. I don't feel good about it, but here we are. And this one says, Grant, could you please tell me the name and artist of the song you played on the 5-disc changer? I would absolutely love to. The song, of course, Flagpole Sit Up. And the artist, Harvey Danger. If it was fence post sitta, that person would probably fall over. The fence post is not load-bearing anymore. And that would be Harvey Danger. I need to call Tom. Anyways, hopefully that helps. Harvey Danger, Flagpole Sitta. I had visions. I was in them. I was looking into the mirror. Great tune. Thank you for the text.
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1: Today is Whatever Wednesday, which means whatever you text to 403-692-0977. I'm probably going to read it. This one's from family member Peter. It says, Colorado got swept? Really? They sure did, and they looked like they could use the rest. Man, I feel so bad for the Colorado Avalanche. Nathan MacKinnon, if the injuries come out, and maybe they've already come out. I'm trying to focus on work and not hockey right now, but man, Calgary's Cale Makar, what an absolute warrior. Apparently he played through a separated shoulder. I can't sleep with a separated shoulder. This guy's playing hockey. They're made different in the Northwest, you know? Cale Makar, man, and I am Southwest soft. I will admit that every day of the week. North kids, so much tougher. Cale Makar is one of them. Man, that guy is an absolute beauty. I don't care if you got swept. Man, the fact that he showed up every game, played his heart out. Nathan MacKinnon wore his heart on his sleeve. And then the rest of them, what were you doing? I don't know what the goalies were up to either, but anyways, yeah, I'm with you, Peter. I was surprised as anyone, but this one is from family member Lise, who says, just got back from 4 days in Kananaskis. What a beautiful part of Alberta. I didn't know you were a premier. A little political humor for you. If you saw any premiers at the Nordic Spa, I don't know, that seems awkward. So, Lise, thank you for that. And this one, near and dear to my heart, of course, I'm making a W on each hand for Wisewood. Family member Carrie says, I'd like to send a shout out to my son, who's graduating from grade 12 on Friday, and congrats to all the other graduates from his high school, Henry Wisewood, and all the other high schools in Calgary, too. Way to go, except for Francis. I threw that part in. That was not Carrie's text, but we do not wish any grads from St. Francis anything. We just wish them, just do whatever you want. Just stop beating us at football. That's all we ask. From one fellow Wisewoodian to another, Carrie. Yeah, and I actually graduated high school. I won't tell you what year. Or else Raleigh Lumballo will probably beat me up again. But, yeah, I graduated from that school. What a place. Same exact faded orange color that it was however many years ago I went there. But congratulations, Carrie. You graduated a kid from high school. That's an accomplishment in itself, too.
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1: Glenmore Trail has decided to be an attention seeker this afternoon, so let's just focus on Deerfoot Trail northbound. We've got a crash near Blackfoot, 17th Ave, International Ave. It's causing lots of problems. It's also causing slowdowns on eastbound Blackfoot. Yeah, that's why it's backed up almost to the Highfield Road exit to the traffic circle there. Eastbound Blackfoot. And don't be that guy who's like in the right-hand lane near Highfield Road on Blackfoot, and then you want... Oh, and now you want to come over. Oh, okay. Don't be that guy. Yeah, eastbound Blackfoot, northbound Deerfoot. Yeah, northbound Deerfoot's backing up towards Glenmore, which, all right. We've got a couple of crashes on westbound Glenmore. We've got one near Deerfoot. We've got another one near 18th Street as well. We've got another one as you approach Crowchild Trail. But that one's eastbound. See what I did there? Little trickery, little confusion. Yes, a couple westbound. See, I shouldn't try to confuse people. Eastbound Glenmore, also a crash right by the reservoir, right by Earl Grey Golf Course, where people are running and flaunting how fit they are. Southbound Crowchild is slow because of that, too. It's backed up towards 33rd Avenue. By golly, what a terrible day on Glenmore, let's just be honest. 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
1: Today is Whatever Wednesday, which means whatever you text to 403-692-0977. I'm probably going to read it. This one's from family member Anne Marie, who says, I want to share with everyone about our film festival that starts next week. The Okotoks Film Festival starts on June 4th, runs until June 13th. It's our 10th anniversary. We have over 100 films to show, especially from Alberta and Calgary. We have so much fun and cool things to see. You can grab tickets and get info about films and events at okotoksfilmfestival.ca. There are a number of things to do in Okotoks, you know, except climb a glacial erratic. I mean, that sign says do not climb, and there's a thin wire preventing me from doing so. So I know that I can't do that, and that no one has ever climbed it. And no one has ever had a beer on top of it, not even me. Anne Marie, thank you for sharing that. We love Okotoks. We love Hubtown. We love there's another brewery in Okotoks, isn't there? We love the dogs. We love all there is, glacial erratics included. Thank you for sharing that. Family member Jeff says, I'd like to remind people to get out and enjoy life. Go for a walk. Go fishing. Go rock climbing. Go to the gym. A fit person is a happy person. If you want some good fishing spots, follow my YouTube channel, Reset Button 1947. To Grant, we thank you for your positive energy and all you do. My name is Jeff. But you should hear me when I'm not on the radio talking to myself and traffic. You know, like, oh, you're not going to come over. You're coming over? I don't think so. Defensive driving in Calgary is a sport. I'm just kidding. You're right, Jeff. This is absolutely right. Go for a walk. Go fishing. Go rock climbing. Go to the gym. Maybe we'll go rock climbing. Just not in Okotoks. Right, Anne-Marie? We don't want to do that. And family member Kara would never critique another person's driving under her breath. Family member Kara texts it instead. Kara says, good afternoon. Thank you for all you do. Could you please remind people that cutting off school buses and other large heavy vehicles is a stupid game that will win you a stupid prize of having my engine in your seat. The large space we leave in front of us is how far we need to stop safely. Please remember we are carrying precious cargo. Thank you. Have a yippy skippy day, Kara the school bus driver. I hope you say that to every kid when they get off the bus. Have a yippy skippy day. That is great. And yeah, cutting off school buses, heavy vehicles, big trucks, you see it all too often. I gotta tell you, driving in this city, it is. It is unfortunately a full contact sport.
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1: It's time for the Road of the Day, where we celebrate a Calgary street for Calgary street excellence. Earlier, we heard from family member Carrie, whose son is graduating from Henry Wisewood High School on Friday. I may or may not have graduated from there decades ago. Oh my goodness, that's fun to think about. Your Road of the Day for today is Elbow Drive. And, of course, the area between 73rd and 75th Avenue Southwest, where Henry Wisewood sits beautifully, the same exact disgusting orange color it's ever been. But it got me thinking about hot spots like Schwartzy's Bagel Noshery and Castle Pizza, where we'd go in there and then the server would say, "Listen, I'll serve you, but stop bringing your backpacks. At least try to pretend like you're not a high school student." Anyways, it was a different time, a wonderful time for bagels. And Castle Pizza was a great place, by the way. It's been a lot of things. It's now a Leopold's on the corner there, but love that little area. Grew up there. Fond memories of Henry Wisewood barely graduating, and this is what happens. Kids, it's a cautionary tale. Stay in school. Congratulations to all the grads. And congratulations, Elbow Drive, for not being bent at all. Being extremely straight, that is your Road of the Day for today. 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